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1: The week begins with a Thanksgiving Mass at the Good Shepherd Catholic Church on Sunday, October 11th, followed by the official opening ceremony on Monday, October 12th, featuring entrepreneur and author Jonathan Johannes. 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
0: On Tuesday, October 13th, unlock the tricks of the trade in project management through a professional development workshop. 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
0: Tell your friends to tell they friends. 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
0: Yeah, I know. I've heard it too.
1: Oh, darling, tell me what to do.
0: But that's just it. That's

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1: You say that you've had all your fun.
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2: 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Can't no for them not like people. You're the man, Jews, representing Hot FM. You know what I mean? Number one in a St. Lucia. 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
0: 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He is St. Lucia's hottest, DJ Kim.

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1: 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And daughter of our own soil, Sister Zina Matura, senior chaplain and evangelist out of the U.S., powered in spirit and fueled by John 3:16.
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That girl was trouble. 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
0: 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It's a vibe.
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0: St. Lucia, this one is for you. This Sunday, October 11th, we're taking it all the way, 12 to 12 at Cool Joint Disco, Victoria Chauzelle. 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

0: what if the marriage you almost gave up on could experience a new beginning? What if your marital wounds could be healed? Why do you choose ending someone's life instead of ending the relationship? There is hope. St. Lucia, come out and hear God's word for your relationships at a grand marital and relationship prayer conference happening at the Royalton Resorts Cap Estate Wednesday, October 14th from 2 p.m. 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U.S., author of the book 81 Days to St. Michael and Assured Victory. Come out. 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It's a grand marital and relationship prayer conference at the Royalton Resorts Cap Estate, Wednesday, 14th October from 2 p.m. Tickets are now $100. 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

0: is doing this for you. 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

0: It's me, Honeybee. 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
1: 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Number one in a St. Lucia. 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

0: St. Lucia. Hunt 7 TV was the first to bring you a full HD newscast. Now, here's another first. The Hot 7 Nightly News is now your first newscast for the evening in St. Lucia. You heard right. 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

0: St. Lucia, Hunt 7 TV was the first to bring you a full HD newscast. Now, here's another first. The Hunt 7 Nightly News is now your first newscast for the evening in St. Lucia. You heard right. 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